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3: Keeping you company on a Taco About It Tuesday night. Do you do tacos on Tuesday? We do tacos, we do burritos, we do enchiladas, we do nachos, fish tacos. Might be my kids' favorite things to have on Taco About It Tuesday night. But I am here to keep you company, so let's talk about it. Tell me who you love and why you love them. 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
1: Have you ever felt so ashamed or so sickened by something you've done? You don't even know where to turn. You don't even know where to take your pain. You just are disgusted by your foolishness. I felt that way too many times in life. I have. And I've beat myself up too many times in life. And finally, it dawned on me that if I really didn't like the way I felt after I made a bad choice, I should make better choices. What a concept, huh? If you don't like the way you feel after making a bad choice, figure out how to make better choices. Maybe your bad choice is fueled by, like mine was, a neediness. Because my father had disowned me at a young age because of other things that had happened in my childhood. I was needy. I needed to be validated. I needed somebody to say they loved me. And so I did things I should not have done in search of that validation, in search of that love. Maybe yours is fueled by drug abuse. Maybe because you're addicted to something, to some chemicals, to painkillers or heroin or something destructive. You're making really bad choices. Find a way to let others help you heal. Just a thought as we slip through the summer night together. You're listening to Delilah.
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0: Q92. Do you believe in your own potential? When you look in the mirror, do you see all the amazing potential that is being held locked inside of you? Maybe you have the potential to teach or to lead, to govern, to care, to heal. Maybe you have the potential to create art, to create music or dance. I don't know what your potential is because I don't know you, but I know you've got amazing potential. Believe in that potential. Create a new dream. Paint a new picture. Write a new song. Don't ever bury your talents. Don't bury those talents. Bring them out and use them to make the world a more beautiful place. Something to think about as we slip through these nights together. You're listening to Delilah.
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2: 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She's 23, I'm 25. 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
3: Are you one of those people that has a really hard time articulating your feelings? It's hard for you to just say you love someone, how much you care. We're here to help you do that, to play songs to encourage your heart and to let you share heart to heart with the folks that mean so much to you.

You're on Q92. Tonight's Delilah's Dilemma is from a young man who's been married a year and has a baby on the way, and he feels nothing. He says, in my marriage, I'm numb. So, Mike, the first thing I would ask is, are you numb in other areas of your life? Because if you are, that is a classic symptom of depression. When you're suffering from depression, and sometimes that can be brought on for medical reasons, sometimes it can be brought on by life circumstances, and some families are just predisposed to it. Do you feel like there is a void, or that things that used to be in full color are now in black and white? Because that could be a sign of depression, and you need to speak with a professional, you need to get help, and you need to exercise. Because if you're suffering from depression, you won't feel anything towards your wife. You won't feel anything towards the baby growing in her belly. So the first thing is to figure out if you are suffering from depression. If you are not suffering from depression, the next thing is to figure out, why has the love grown cold? Are you interested in someone else? Have you started having an emotional affair or a physical affair with someone else? Has your wife betrayed you? Is she not in love with you, and you're picking up on that and feeling shut down? Those are questions that you need to ask. But something is going on in your emotions, in your heart, in your mind, that is causing you to feel distant from your wife and probably from your baby. I mean, are you excited about the baby? Are you listening to the heartbeats? Have you named it? Do you know if it's a boy or a girl? Have you started working on the baby's room? Are you in love with the notion that you're going to be a daddy, that there is a little life that has been created by you and your wife? Is it that she's focusing on the baby so much she's not focusing on you? Because that happens to us moms when we find out we're pregnant. We fall in love with our baby long before the baby's born. For me, it was from the moment of conception. So talk to somebody. Talk to a professional. Talk to a best friend. Not somebody who's going to give you advice, but somebody who will listen to you and perhaps point you in the right direction to get help.

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Your requests, your dedications, your stories from the heart. That's what this show is all about. We're not here to get you angry. We are not here to get you upset and riled up and talk about controversial issues. We're here to bring peace and a little bit of inspiration into your night.

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1: Hi, welcome. Who is this?
2: Hi, this is Kathy.
1: Kathy, good evening.
2: How are you?
1: This is Delilah. What can I do for you?
2: Well, I had written into your show because I was listening one night and something just, you know, sort of made me write because I have always felt our stories were similar. And in that I was married to an alcoholic and I left him after a long marriage and I quit drinking and, you know, gave my daughter 2 good years of high school away from all of that. And I don't know, I was listening because I do medical transcription at night at home, and I always listen to your show because it helps keep me going. And I guess you were giving advice to someone, and it just, you know, I thought it was a nice thing that you were telling them, you were giving them hope. And, you know, being a single girl at 50, I think that's a good thing. Although I do miss taking care of a family, but maybe someday.
1: Well, what will be, what is meant to be, will be. In the meantime, let's just celebrate whether we're married or single, in love or not, have a partner or don't. Just, you know, the very fact that we're here to enjoy life.

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1: Hey, it's Teresa, ready to hang out with you all night long, playing so much variety. You know, we can connect on our social media, too. Teresa Lucas 3 on X, TT Momo 2 on Instagram, and yes, I'm even on TikTok. Teresa Lucas on air. Let's get hooked up.

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1: Taylor Swift adding to the Toy Story 5 soundtrack with this one right here. Of course, it was inspired by beloved cowgirl character Jessie. It's called I Knew It. I Knew You.

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0: 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What do you do for a living?
1: I'm an ER trauma nurse.
0: That is fabulous. Thank you so much for all you're doing. We appreciate you.

0: 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Lots of people already winning their $1,000.
1: Woo! That is super exciting. There's nothing wrong with trying to win some money.
0: Absolutely. Keep listening for those keywords all throughout your day again today. 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

Q92, it's Teresa Lucas. Hey, are you with me? Do you think some of the best music was in the 80s? Well, I love the hits of today. Well, we have them both right here. The Hudson Valley's 80s to now on Q92.

0: The Hudson Valley's Q92 with the 80s to now. We're on the phone with Valerie. Valerie, where are you listening right now?
1: I'm on the road. I'm a driver for FedEx.
0: Awesome. And thank you for the request. We're going to play that in just a few minutes, so keep listening, okay?
1: I will. Thank you so much, and I hope you have a great day.
0: Hi. Thank you. You too.

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0: 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Welcome to the family.

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Taking a minute to say hi to Roger, working at the gas station tonight, listening on his iHeartRadio app. Thanks for the follow on Twitter, Roger, at Teresa Lucas 3.

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0: the Hudson Valley's Q92 with the 80s to now. Hello, who's this?
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0: Oh, wow, really? Aw, you've been a part of our radio family for a while. Hope you have a great day, Allie. Thanks for calling.
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Wondering if you'd like to be on the air with me tonight? Pull us up on your iHeartRadio app, tap that talk back microphone. You can leave me a message. We're talking 80s memories next, so let me hear yours.

0: Q92. Time is flying by. Coming up on 4 o'clock already. You must be having fun, right? Keep those 80s requests coming. Bring them back. So many memories. Think of what was new, what was invented and introduced to all of us back in the 80s. The IBM personal computer, CDs, camcorders, and, of course, you remember this.
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It's going to be so much fun. BTS, Benson Boone, Snoop Dogg, many, many others. 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

0: 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All right, we got Joan Jett, 80s. Let me get on Lady Gaga in Sync's coming up. It's Q92.
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2: Pretty quiet out here. Very nice riding. Even 44 Dutchess Turnpike down through the arterial Mid-Hudson Bridge. Nothing to it. 9W in fine shape on the west side of the river. Even the New York State Thruway getting through without any major problem. Kelly Quinn.
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0: The boys from NSYNC, Q92. You got Chris, it's Marino in the morning. Felicia off this week. Cindy joins me after 7 later on this morning, and we'll play Facts or Fertilizer. We have contests for you. More immediately, coming up after 6, your first morning pick-me-up. And then we'll break out the 6:30 Hot Topic. Bad dad jokes. We'll get one for you about an hour from now. Right now, it's news headlines brought to you by Adams Fairacre Farms, because you're saving 10% today and every Wednesday, 5 p.m. till close at all local area Adams Fairacre Farm stores. Let's head into the newsroom on this Wednesday. It's July 22nd. It's Q92. Good morning.
1: Good morning. More than a dozen people hurt after a charter bus overturned. This was Tuesday on the thruway in Ulster County. State police say the bus was carrying almost 24 passengers when it rolled onto its side. Officials saying the injuries minor to moderate, no life-threatening injuries. The cause of that crash, well, that remains under investigation today. Kingston is looking for residents to help review the city's charter for the first time in 3 decades. Officials launching a civic lottery that will randomly select 12 residents to serve on a commission reviewing how city government operates and recommending possible changes. For stories like these and more, go to MidHudsonNews.com. I'm Jay Corwin.
2: Rookies report to 2 more NFL training camps today. The first preseason game, the Panthers and Cardinals, is 2 weeks from tomorrow. Mother Nature stopped the Red Sox last night. Boston's 14-game win streak on hold. Their game with Baltimore rained out. They'll play 2 today. And Miami Heat fans got excited briefly yesterday. The Heat posted a link to a LeBron James introductory press conference, but the team says the link was posted in error. The Heat among the teams hoping to land James in free agency. I'm Matt McCoy.
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4: Good morning, friends, and happy Wednesday. Chris in for Felicia. Just after 6, looking at a slight chance of showers and turning mostly sunny, high 84. 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That'll be from noon till 2. Hope this story brightened your day. 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Ace of Base from the 90s on the way. He's a hot ticket at MetLife. Bruno Mars, it's Q92.

0: It's the base, Q92. It's Marino in the morning. Happy Wednesday. It's Chris hanging out until about an hour from now. That's when Cindy will join me and we'll play Facts or Fertilizer just after 7 o'clock. But right now, it's all about the 6:30 hot topic, and it has to do with shopping. All right, shopping. Yes, hang tight. That's coming up. Get the latest on the drive, the forecast from HudsonValleyWeather.com. Brittany, REO from the 80s, some Dua Lipa, all coming up. It's Q92.
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0: It is that time. It's fresh out the oven. The 6:30 hot topic on Marino in the morning here. Q92. This is Felicia's passion project. She's off, so I'm holding things down. So here we go. A new survey looks at when Americans shop online and what they're adding to their carts. It reveals that 3 in 4 adults, 75%, make unplanned purchases during late night shopping sessions. Do you impulse buy? I did it once, and I was able to reverse it, luckily. It was late night. I'm watching this, one of those home shopping channels, whatever, which I normally don't do. And they were doing an Apple iPad or something. I don't even remember what it was. It was a tablet or something. And I said, oh, let me get it. And I'm like, it's next morning, go, what did I do that for? You know, and luckily I was able to reverse it. Sometimes you can't. So do you impulse buy? I got to ask Cindy. I'm curious. So we'll see after 7. And you can hit us up on Facebook, search and follow Q92, Insta Q92HV, and use that talkback mic on the iHeartRadio app. All right, let me take a peek here. Yes, I've got Prince. I've got the bad dad joke. It's time for headlines brought to you by Adams Fairacre Farms, inviting you to save 10% today and every Wednesday after 5 till close at all their stores. It's customer appreciation. Let's go to the newsroom on this Wednesday, July 22nd, for the latest. It's Q92. Good morning.
1: Good morning. Drying out after Tuesday's storms rolled through the region. Scattered power outages a factor as heavy rain and gusty winds also caused some travel issues. Forecasters say we'll be dry through the weekend. Ulster County's overtime cost up 49% between 22 and 2025. That's according to a new report from the county controller. The sheriff's office accounted for nearly 70% of all overtime paid last year, largely because of staffing shortages at the county jail. Hudson City residents can take their concerns up with the mayor directly this week. Mayor Joe Ferris is hosting his monthly open office hours. That'll happen Thursday, 3 to 5 at City Hall. For stories like these and more, go to MidHudsonNews.com. I'm Jay Corwin.
2: NFL training camps continue to open. The Carolina Panthers start full squad workouts. Panthers O-lineman Taylor Wharton is sidelined after a blood clot was discovered in his lung. He'll miss the start of the season. Fox reports record TV numbers for the World Cup, including a record audience for Sunday's Spain-Argentina final. Meanwhile, Major League Soccer is back. 15 matches on the schedule tonight as the MLS resumes play after the World Cup. I'm Matt McCoy.
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4: Early summer start, a little bit of company traveling 44 right in McDonald Heights. The arterial westbound, nice move onto 9 and 9 north and south. Lots of room. Even with some early bird traffic through Wappingers Falls, you're okay. 9W, nothing to it. And the New York State Thruway connecting well with 84. Kelly Quinn.
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0: Kiss.
1: It's Prince. Feeling good with today's variety of the 80s to now. That's Q92. It's Marino in the morning. 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All right, coming up after 7, Felicia's off, so I'll hold down the pick-me-up. Then we have Cindy for the Thaxer Fertilizer, right? We're doing Thaxer Fertilizer to give away more prizes from the Q92 Prize Closet. So make sure you stick around. We'll do all that for you. Let's do the Bad Dad Joke. 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It's Chris.

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2: 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It is going to be a partly sunny, beautiful day, about 81. Clear, dry, comfortable, 53 overnight. Mostly sunny, 80 tomorrow. 83 with sun likely on Friday. And it looks like a great upcoming weekend. I'm Jackie Murphy in the Hudson Valley Weather Center.
3: I see the sunrise.
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1: Chris, what's up with this music?
2: Fly girl, come on, just call me Moondoggy. That's who this is. I'm just an idiot. And here we are on top of this Wednesday, July 22nd. I use on top in quotes. Running late, sounding great, hopefully. let's see. The latest is 70 degrees. Looking for a high of 82 today. Any leftover showers and thunderstorms will be out of here. Clear tonight, low 54. Nice 80 for tomorrow. So look it up. It's Q92.

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4: 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Happy Wednesday. It is 7:07. 70 degrees, getting up to high of 82, and get ready to smile for this morning pick-me-up. 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All right, Cindy will join us. We'll play the game Facts or Fertilizer. I believe I have hot air balloon tickets for you after Bruno on Q92.

0: is 70 degrees, looking for a high about 82. And Cindy's here. Good morning, Cindy.
1: Good morning.
0: Yeah. It is Wednesday, July 22nd, and we were just commenting while Bruno was playing. How is it already July 22nd?
1: God, I don't know. As soon as my birthday comes, it's like it's all over. Summer.
0: It just gets
1: summer's over.
0: Don't say. But you know, like I just mentioned right before Bruno Mars. You know, we have the back to school drive. You know, and just life has just become that way. Where you know, I don't know about you. I remember when I was a kid. Like, you know, and part of it is being younger when you're a kid. You know, when you're an adult and you got responsibility and you got all the stuff. You got to plan ahead for your family and da da da da. But when you're have fewer worries, things don't seem to be as speedily going by. You know, it's like a nice long. What happened to the days of a nice long summer? You know, so
1: I don't know.
0: Yeah. But, listen.
1: You said we're getting Indian summer. No, you didn't say we're getting Indian summer, but you said that summer is extra long this year.
0: Well,
1: Labor Day
0: yes,
1: comes late, right?
0: Right. Because Indian summer, if it's warm in October, that's your Indian summer. But, yeah, no, because Memorial Day was early and Labor Day is late this year, you kind of squeeze in there quasi like an extra 10 some odd days or 2 weeks, if you will, of summer. You know, the way we see it, the way we celebrate. Yeah, Memorial Day, after Memorial Day, it's summer, as far as we're concerned.
1: Right.
0: And then, yeah, you extend it out. Like, what you call it? The Dutchess County Fair is always a couple weeks before Labor Day. So that has pushed it later. You know, or however that time frame. So when I looked at, I said, yeah, isn't the 22nd of August, isn't it around Dutchess County Fair time? And I went, no, the fair is about as late as it can be because Labor Day is about as late as it can be. So I'm not mad about that. So I saw what you did, Cindy. That's, you're providing the silver lining. That's what it is about summer.
1: I
0: love it. Why not? You know, speaking of how late Labor Day is and all that, let's do this real quick.
2: When you grow up out here, you learn to tell facts from fertilizer.
0: That's right. Facts or fertilizer, our game, which is basically a true-false game where I give you statements. You have to sniff out whether I'm feeding you fertilizer or if it's indeed a fact. And I'm checking the Q92 prize closet. We've got tickets for your choice Sunday morning. We have Saturday evening, a handful of those, or Saturday morning, or Friday evening. And this is all the 35th annual Hudson Valley Hot Air Balloon Festival Labor Day weekend. 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And, of course, you're off on Monday for Labor Day. 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They will sell out, and there's no day of purchasing. You have to get them in advance. And I've got a nice selection. You can choose which tickets you want. All you got to do is tell us the next three statements I make, whether they're facts or fertilizer. And pay attention, because if you make a mistake, then whoever calls after can pick it right up and swoop. There it is. They can grab the prize, all right? Let's do the first one. 845-471-9292. 845-471-9292. The Statue of Liberty was originally brown. Is that a fact or fertilizer? The Statue of Liberty was originally brown. 845-471-9292. Am I feeding you a fact or is that fertilizer? Then I got two more after that. Get them all right. You're going to the Hudson Valley Hot Air Balloon Festival. All right. That's a 716. Latest on the ride in. The forecast coming up from HudsonValleyWeather.com. I've got Culture Club. We'll get on Bieber's Daisies. That's coming up. It's Q92.
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0: All right, time now, 722, 70. Slight chance of showers and thunderstorms left over, but then it's going to turn mostly sunny. I'm not mad about that. 82 for high. Facts or fertilizer next.

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2: Hey,
1: who's this? Who is this?
2: Hey, Sarah.
1: Hi. Hey, how are you? All right.
2: Great.
1: All right, Sarah. Here we go.
3: This is going to be a fun one.
1: I don't know. Sarah, either, I don't know if you're having a conversation with yourself or you're having one with me. I can't tell what's going on here. That's all right. I just don't want to interrupt you. That's all. I just want to make sure that.
2: No.
1: Okay, we're good. All right, here we go. Sarah,
2: okay.
1: Here.
2: All right.
1: Here's the question.
2: Okay, another question. Ready? I've had a lot of coffee.
1: You sound like you had a lot of coffee. Kind of behind you, and Cindy's behind us. All right. The Statue of Liberty was originally brown. Is that a fact? You're going to say fact.
2: Yep.
1: And let's let's make it official. Hold on a minute. And
0: facts.
1: It is. Yes. It was. It's made of copper. Which turned green due to oxidation over time. So wasn't well thought out by the French when they gave it to us, but that's all right. You know, you still can. All right. The human brain stops developing at around age 18. Is that a fact or is that fertilizer?
2: Fertilizer.
1: That's right. The brain continues to develop till about 25. Especially the prefrontal cortex. So great job. I got one more for you.
2: Okay.
1: Cats have a third eyelid that helps protect their eyes. Is that a fact or fertilizer?
0: Facts.
1: Yes. It's called the nictitating membrane. It helps keep their eyes moist and protected. Who knew? Sarah did. A great job. All right. Hudson Valley Hot Air Balloon Festival. Labor Day weekend. Time Warp Park. 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I guarantee you it does every year. It's going to sell out. So definitely if you want tickets, grab them before they're gone. And of course, we'll have more chances to win like Sarah. And Sarah, we'll talk off the air which ones you want. Great job. Go finish your caffeine there and tell everyone the station you get all hyped up with every morning.
2: Q92.
1: All right. Bieber's on now. Information updates coming up next. Q92. Throwing petals like, do you love me at night?

0: Q92. Saw him at the FIFA stage there, you know, with his guitar, and just walked right off after he was done. Justin Bieber did his thing. It's just about 7:32, running late, sounding great. We hope it's Chris. Cindy is here. Felicia's off this week. And, yeah, you know, we're just rolling along here, Cindy, you know, as we continue to...
1: We're trying.
0: Yeah, we're doing... We are. We got lots going on. We do. We have... The Dose is coming up in just a few minutes, and, you know, you're working on... So I did see that sad story that I...
1: Yes, we start out with a sad one.
0: Yeah,
1: Godzilla versus Kong actress Hayley Hodel, dead in a car accident.
0: I know, at age 18, and it's heartbreaking when you hear about that. But then there's other things that we're going to talk about, some other, you know, just nonsense, the usual stuff you come for the Dose gives us all the time. And what's on TV tonight, we'll have that for you. We'll revisit the 6:30 Hot Topic, bad dad joke, we'll get that all lined up. And a reminder that, 8 o'clock, we'll have the next clue in the Great Hudson Valley Scavenger Hunt, as well as another round of Facts or Fertilizer. Our friend Lori called asking us, yep, we're going to do it again, Lori, after 8, give you a chance at more Hudson Valley Hot Air Balloon Festival tickets. Why not? We'll do that for you. All right, let's see what's going on in the world. Let's get headlines on this Wednesday. It is July 22nd, and it's the newsroom. And there she is, Cindy Waitman. Good morning, Cindy.
1: Good morning. 11 people are hurt after a coach-style bus flipped over on the thruway in Plattekill yesterday morning. The bus was headed from Schenectady to New York City when it happened around 9:30 a.m. The uninjured passengers were taken to a SUNY New Paltz campus site to be reunited with family members. A Port Jervis homeowner was able to save a drowning victim's child, but not the victim, during an incident at his backyard pool. Powood Pratt was invited to swim at the Sussex Street home with his two kids. Authorities say the homeowner had been on the phone when they arrived, and they were already struggling in the water when he came outside. The homeowner was able to save the child. A neighbor rushed to help him save the older Pratt, but it was too late. And Health Secretary Robert F. Kennedy Jr. says the cyclosporiasis outbreak is under control. His announcement comes as thousands of people in the U.S. have gotten sick from the parasite, with most experiencing severe diarrhea. The majority of the cases have been reported in Michigan. For stories like these and more, go to MidHudsonNews.com. I'm Cindy Waitman.
2: NFL training camps continue to open. The Carolina Panthers start full squad workouts. Panthers O-lineman Taylor Wharton is sidelined after a blood clot was discovered in his lung. He'll miss the start of the season. Fox reports record TV numbers for the World Cup, including a record audience for Sunday's Spain-Argentina final. Meanwhile, Major League Soccer is back. 15 matches on the schedule tonight as the MLS resumes play after the World Cup. I'm Matt McCoy.
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4: 44 Dutchess Turnpike doing our right. You're not caught up in anything yet. You're getting into the westbound arterial fine. That's a little heavier at the Route 9 ramps. 9 North and South back in Gill Road. Good. Busier Middlebush in through Wappingers Falls and then again Smithtown Road. Right through Fishkill onto 84 is uneventful. You're doing okay on 90 and 9W southbound slower at Fostertown Road. Kelly Quinn.
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10: 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I'm your girl, Cheryl Swoops. And it's WNBA All-Star season. 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

0: only 18. Haley played Gia, Kong's adorable little deaf friend in both Godzilla vs. Kong and Godzilla X Kong, The New Empire. She was able to communicate with Kong through sign language. Haley was also deaf in real life, as was the rest of her family. Her father announced her heartbreaking death in sign language on Facebook. Police in Frederick County, Maryland say Kaylee was a passenger in a 1995 Honda Accord that left the road and crashed into a culvert. Excessive speed was said to be a factor. The driver, a 19-year-old man, was hospitalized with non-life-threatening injuries. A second passenger did not require medical treatment. Tributes began to appear online from Kaylee's co-stars, Rebecca Hall, Millie Bobby Brown, and others. May she rest in peace.
1: Yeah, just sad. Yeah. Oh, so yeah, tough one. Very tough. Sure. Yep.
0: The Avengers Doomsday movie presale is a hot ticket. The fifth installment in the Marvel Studios franchise brought in $16.5 million in the first 24 hours since becoming available. Tickets are only currently available for 1,000 screens domestically, and the movie will play on more than 4,000 screens when it releases on December 18th. They went on sale alongside the release of the film's first full trailer, which shows the return of Captain America and a gathering of heroes as they prepare to face off against Dr. Doom.
1: Did you see the trailer? Woo! I saw the trailer. The very end makes the trailer. So wait till you see it. It's very, very cool.
0: Okay, very nice. Cosby Show star Malcolm Jamal Warner's widow is suing his mom, saying the late star left behind $1.2 million in broken promises when he died, and she's suing his mother to try and collect. According to a new lawsuit obtained by TMZ, Tanisha Warner claims Malcolm, best known for his role as Theo Huxtable, agreed to provide her with a number of financial benefits under a prenuptial agreement they signed in May 2022, just days before tying the knot. But she says he failed to follow through on several of the promises before his death. Tanisha believes Malcolm's estate does not have enough assets to cover the alleged debt, so she wants the court to allow her to recover the money from his family trust. TMZ broke the story last year when Malcolm drowned while vacationing in Costa Rica on July 20th, 2025. He was 54. I don't think his widow will be invited to Thanksgiving this year.
1: I don't think so. Man, no. See, I don't know how to feel about these types of stories. Like, Cindy, you're a lawyer, you know, and when you have something like this.
0: You know, these cases are usually about fairness and what's equitable under New Jersey law, which is all I practice now.
1: Right.
0: So I would think it's, I would think you give her nothing. I mean, that's just
1: oh, like, well, we'll see. Judge Cindy. We got to do a new show called Judge Cindy. move over People's Court and Judge Judy. Here comes Judge Cindy. You get nothing.
0: Exactly. That's exactly what I would say from the bench. Yeah.
1: That's hysterical.
0: All right. On TV tonight, the fifth season premiere of the rebooted Who Wants to Be a Millionaire at 8 p.m. on ABC. Larry David and his daughter, Cassie David, play for charity while Ben Affleck teams up with Jeopardy champion Jamie Ding. My grandfather, Charles Manson, on Hulu. A woman found out that her grandfather was Charles Manson, so she made a documentary about it.
1: Okay.
0: And the streaming premiere of the recent Masters of the Universe movie on Amazon. I didn't get to that one. Now it's out. Yes.
1: All right, Cindy, 630 Hot Topic survey looks at when Americans shop online and what they're adding to their carts. It reveals that 3 out of 4, 75% of adults make unplanned purchases during late night shopping. Do you impulse buy?
0: No, I. You know what? I really don't. If I need something, I feel that I need it. Like, oh, my raft, it broke. Right. I buy it on the spot.
1: Got it.
0: But late night shopping, no. If I do shop, I put things in the cart. I go months later and look at them. And whoa, that's still there. Forget that.
1: Well, there you go. Let us know. Q92 Facebook, Q92 HV Insta, or hit that talkback mic on the free iHeartRadio app. And Cindy, what are today's words of wisdom?
0: Life doesn't get easier or more forgiving. We get stronger and more resilient. Have a great day, everyone, and remember to be kind.
1: We will. Thank you so much. It is 7:51. We're sitting at 72 degrees, looking for a high of 83. And right now, most of the area is seeing some sunshine. You know, can't rule out maybe a passing leftover shower, thunderstorm, but otherwise, tonight, low 55. Tomorrow, 80. And we're going to be in the, you know, mid to upper 50s for the evenings, for the next few evenings. So that way, you know, keep the AC off, save some bucks. Why not? Okay, coming up at 8 o'clock, we have the next clue in the Great Hudson Valley Scavenger Hunt. We'll do another pick-me-up for you. Again, Felicia's off this week, so we're holding things down. We'll do another round of the Faxer Fertilizer game. More Hudson Valley Hot Air Balloon Festival tickets for you. This hour of the show.

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11: 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It is going to be a partly sunny, beautiful day, about 81. Clear, dry, comfortable, 53 overnight. Mostly sunny, 80 tomorrow. 83 with sun likely on Friday. And it looks like a great upcoming weekend. I'm Jackie Murphy in the Hudson Valley Weather Center.
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0: awesome. 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
0: Watch me go. I've been waiting to smile, to hold it in for a while. All that and a bowl of mac and cheese, please.
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2: My Little Pony, anyone?
0: Yes.
3: But it's lingering around.
0: What are you talking about?
3: Answer your pants.
2: Yeah, I kind of do.
0: I see what you did there.
1: Fiesta, fiesta.
0: I forgot what we're giving away.
2: No, I

Friday. It is July 22nd, currently 72 degrees. Looking for beautiful sunshine today. High around 83. Ain't mad about that. All right, morning pick-me-up is ready to go. Just about done with the next set of questions for Facts or Fertilizer. Got more Hudson Valley Hot Air Balloon Festival tickets for you. You can pick the day you want to go, Labor Day weekend at Time Warp Park.

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4: 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Chris in for Felicia. It is 8:06, 72, getting a high of 83. Beautiful day today. Get ready to smile for this morning's morning pick-me-up as our back-to-school drive continues. It kicked off a couple weeks ago. Runs through August 6th. So what you do, as you're doing about and about, you're shopping, you pick up maybe an extra pad, pencils, pens, pack of those, you know, highlighters, whatever the case may be, whatever your students would use, and you could share with other families that could use help in getting ready for the upcoming school year. Drop off those new school supplies any Mid-Hudson Valley Federal Credit Union location now through August 6th, and there'll be a finale collection at the Poughkeepsie Galleria on August 9th. From noon to 2, where different organizations, similar to like when we do our coach drives and our food drives, will join us and we'll give them the supplies and they'll distribute to the needed families and students. So it's very, very cool. 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All right, going to have, I think I've got all the questions ready to go. Yep. Facts or fertilizer? Cindy will join us. Plus, if you need our interns for the summer, they're here. Kaylee and Caden will talk to them as well. After Nickelback, it's Q92. Never mind.

0: is the time, and we are sitting at 72 degrees, looking for a high of 83. You got yours truly, Chris Marino. You got Cindy. Good morning, Cindy.
1: Good morning.
0: We have our summer interns. We met them yesterday. Kaylin, right? Did I get it right? Okay.
2: Yep.
0: I keep wanting to say Kaylee. It's just, and you've been, Kaylin, you've been dealing with that your whole life, right?
2: Yeah.
0: Everyone butchers your name, you know, and it's like, and it's a beautiful name. I think we talked about, like, it's a, you know, a Gaelic, or is it's a Irish, C-A-E-L-Y-N.
2: Yeah.
0: Kaylin, beautiful name. And Kaden, you're getting a beautiful name too, Kaden.
3: Yeah.
0: So, yeah.
3: Yeah, there's too many ways to spell it.
0: So, real quick, one more time. So, Kaylin, I'm going to make sure I did my homework and I paid attention yesterday. You go to FIT in the city, and you go to Marist. You play football, right?
3: Yep.
0: And you're going for design, and you want to go. Yeah. So city, look at, we got a fresh breath of air here with youth in the building. How nice is that? Instead of this old guy.
1: When
0: do
1: we have that, right?
0: Instead of this old guy right here. So, but so it's great to have you guys. Mm-hmm. And Kaden, actually, this is your last week, right, for your internship, the report for football practice and all that stuff. Yeah.
3: Yep.
0: And then, Kaylin, how long are you here for now?
2: I'll be here till August 7th.
0: August 7th. All right, so we got them hanging out. So you've seen how behind the scenes how the show works here and all that. They joined us yesterday, and today's their second day of their shadowing of what we do. So we do different games on different days. And when I said to Cindy off the air last hour, I said, "Hey, we're gonna play Facts or Fertilizer." She goes, "It's Wednesday," and I go, "It sure is." So
4: when you grow up out here,
0: let's jump
4: in.
0: You
4: learn to tell facts from fertilizer.
0: So what we have is 1, 2, 3 statements. You've got to sniff out if it's a fact or if I'm feeding you fertilizer. All right, 845-471-9292 is the phone number. 845-471-9292. 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And it's going to be an amazing time. 35th annual J.P. 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And these do sell out. The way it's set up, they cannot sustain day of entry. So you have to buy your tickets in advance. Very important. And every single year, they've been at a time where I think since COVID, so it's like the fifth or sixth year now. And they sell out every year, every session. They have Friday afternoon, Saturday morning, Saturday evening, Sunday morning, Sunday evening. So 5 sessions of potential balloon launches, food, live music. It's a great time, fun for the kids. But I have tickets for you right now. You could choose your session, 845-471-9292. Here's the first question, all right? And you guys don't blurt it out in the studio, Cindy. Is this a fact or fertilizer? Lobsters scream when boiled. Is that a fact or is that fertilizer? 845-471-9292. Give me that one. I got 2 more for you. Get them right. You win Hudson Valley Hot Air Balloon Festival tickets, 845-471-9292. Lobsters scream when boiled. 845-471-9292. Latest on the ride in. Get the forecast, HudsonValleyWeather.com. 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We've done Stargazing, Miles Smith. And in September, it is Sin City, baby.
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0: That's the name of the game here. 73 degrees. How about tack on about 10 on there? 83 for the high. Beautiful sunshine. Yeah, some leftover clouds this morning, but then it's going to turn perfect with a low of 55, so you can have the windows open tonight. Very nice. All right. 845-471-9292. Q92, good morning.
23: Hi, good morning.
0: Hey, who's this?
23: This is Ruth.
0: Ruth, how are you?
23: I'm from work, actually.
0: That's okay. Are you going to get in trouble? I don't want to get you in trouble. Are you?
23: I hope not.
0: No. Okay, cool. Well, Ruth, welcome to Marino in the Morning. That's yours truly. Chris, Cindy's here. We've got Caden and Kaylin, our interns for the summer. So the whole crew's here, and we're cheering you on. Here we go. Facts or fertilizer? I'm going to give you the first one of three. You got to get them all right, and you can choose Hudson.
23: Okay.
0: Yeah, no pressure. No pressure. All right. Lobsters scream when boiled. Is that a fact or is that fertilizer?
23: Okay, that is a fact.
4: Fertilizer.
0: No.
23: Oh my goodness.
0: No, the sound.
23: I've heard that before.
0: No, the sound is steam escaping from the shell.
23: Okay.
0: Oh, we know. We got to say goodbye, Ruth. Yeah, it's sudden death. You mess up, you're out. So 845-471-9292. I've got.

0: When you grow up out here, you learn to tell facts from fertilizer.
1: That's what we're playing this morning at 826, 73 degrees, looking for a high of 83 as things get really nice. 845-471-9292. Q92, good morning.
2: Good morning.
1: Who's this?
2: This is Diane.
1: Hello, Diane. I gotta say, like, the way... these guys won't know. Listen, I'm gonna show you how old I am, Diane. Are you ready? Are you ready?
2: Okay, I'm sure that I'm older, but
1: that's okay. You and I are in a club together. Cindy's right behind us. But young Caden and Kaylin here, students in college, they will probably not remember the TV show Cheers. Do you know the TV show Cheers?
3: My younger sibling actually watches it.
1: Your younger sibling watches it? So you know Diane and Sun. So Carla would go, hello, Diane. Like, really? So that's why. There you go. All that set up for what? That's what that was about. Okay. All right, Diane. Here we go. Facts or fertilizer? First one, lobsters scream when boiled. Is that a fact or fertilizer?
2: That is definitely fertilizer.
1: That's right. The sound is steam escaping from the shell. Second one, fact or fertilizer. The most stolen food item in the world is cheese. Is that a fact or fertilizer?
2: I'm going to go for fertilizer.
0: Facts.
1: No! It's frequently shoplifted. Cheese is shoplifted. If you put the whole world together, I guess it's a big deal. All right, well, there we go. Now you have two that you know. 845-471-9292. Need those two, one more, and you've got Hudson Valley Hot Air Balloon Festival tickets, so swoop on in. It's Q92.

0: you grow up out here, you learn to tell facts from fertilizer.
1: It's 8:30. I guess almost overtime here. As we're trying to get through these questions. It's our true-false game. I'm giving you statements. You have to tell me if they're a fact. It's fertilizer. We got Hudson Valley Hot Air Balloon Festival tickets for grabs. Q92, good morning.
2: Good morning.
1: Who's this?
2: Rodney.
1: Rodney! All right, Rodney. We're down to the wire here. Hopefully you've been paying attention. Are you ready?
2: I'm ready.
1: All right. Lobsters scream when boiled. Is that a fact or fertilizer?
2: Fertilizer.
1: It's really steam escaping from the shell. The most stolen food item in the world is cheese. Is that a fact or fertilizer?
2: That's a fact.
0: Facts.
1: It's frequently shoplifted. Who knew? I guess if you put the whole world together, cheese is a big deal. All right, last one. You cannot fold a piece of paper more than 7 times. Is that a fact or fertilizer?
2: That's a
0: fertilizer.
1: No, while difficult, it's been done. The record is 12. You can do 12.
3: Oh,
1: well, now you know all three of them. 845-471-9292. Need all three answers correctly answered. And you've got Hudson Valley Hot Air Balloon Festival tickets down carefully. Good luck as we roll into our news this morning. Dose is on the way, Cindy. I know you got, I'll do it for you real quick. Sad news to talk about. It's going to be tough to hear that. But you guys, the interns here, Kaylin and Kaden, Avengers, the movie series. You guys love the Avengers?
4: Yeah.
1: Well, Doomsday, they dropped the trailer and the pre-sales. We'll talk about that. TV Tonight, Bad Dad Joke. That's all coming up. Right now, your news headlines. Let's grab them on this Wednesday, July 22nd. In the newsroom, here she is. Good morning to Cindy Waitman. Good morning, Cindy.
5: Residents of the Kenny Apartments in the city of Newburgh are celebrating after their landlords agreed to pay a $400,000 settlement and make all necessary repairs. Tenants had been living in squalid conditions for years without heat or hot water, pest infestations, mold, water, and sewage leaks, and other issues. If the landlords breach the settlement agreement, they will be subject to a $100,000 penalty. Carmel supervisor Michael Kazari is urging New York to follow New Jersey's lead when it comes to safety legislation for e-bikes and scooters. New Jersey recently passed legislation requiring operators to be licensed and the two-wheelers to be registered and insured. Kazari says young riders under the age of 15 are operating e-bikes on a daily basis at excessive speeds without properly fitted helmets or a sufficient understanding of traffic laws, and he wants this legislation passed to avoid a tragedy. And Health Secretary Robert F. Kennedy Jr. says the cyclosporiasis outbreak is under control. His announcement comes as thousands of people in the U.S. have gotten sick from the parasite, with most experiencing severe diarrhea. The majority of the cases have been reported in Michigan. For stories like these and more, go to MidHudsonNews.com. I'm Cindy Waitman.
6: Week one of NFL training camps continues. Two teams, the Cardinals and Panthers, start full squad workouts today. They meet in the Hall of Fame game 2 weeks from tomorrow. Arizona O-lineman Isaiah Adams reported for camp despite facing charges in a guns and gangs investigation in his home country of Canada. And the Miami Heat say a YouTube link to a LeBron James press conference was posted in error yesterday. James has yet to make his free agent decision. I'm Matt McCoy.
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8: Now here comes a slow 44 westbound Dutchess Turnpike, Victory Lane to Garmo Road seems to open up a little bit. Westbound arterial heavier at Route 9. Mid-Hudson Bridge still Poughkeepsie bound very good. 9 north and south heaviest in around Wappingers Falls. Fishkill okay. 90 northbound. You see the volume at Old Hopewell. And 9W, it's just heavy at Fostertown Road. Newburgh Beacon Bridge, 84 looking good. Kelly Quinn.
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8: 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It's OT for Facts or Fertilizer. Q92, good morning.
9: Good morning.
8: Who's this?
9: Shakiri.
8: Shakiri, how are you?
9: I'm good. How are you?
8: All right, well, we got to get a winner here. I hope you're paying attention.
9: Yes. Yep.
8: I think it's the first time this has gone the distance, so let's here we go. All right, Takiri, lobsters scream when boiled. Is that a fact or fertilizer?
9: Fertilizer.
7: That's fertilizer. Right.
8: So the sound is the steam escaping from the shell. The most stolen food in the world is cheese. Fact or fertilizer?
9: Fact.
7: Yep. Facts.
8: It's frequently shoplifted. It's just one of those things. All right, you cannot fold a piece of paper more than 7 times. Is that a fact or fertilizer?
9: Fertilizer.
7: Fertilizer.
8: Correct. While difficult, it's been done. The record is 12 folds using a very long piece of paper. Takiri, you got it. Excellent job.
9: Thank you.
8: Your choice. We'll talk off the radio of your session that you want to go to the Hudson Valley Hot Air Balloon Festival. It's Labor Day weekend at Tidemore Park. 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We'll talk off the air, Takiri. 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
1: While you work, we're dishing dirt and spilling the tea. 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
2: Good morning, everyone. Today is Wednesday, July 22nd, and it is National Mango Day. Oh. As we celebrate the tropical fruit that provides delicious flavor and nutrition in one sweet bite. Mangoes, anyone?
3: Have you ever, Cindy, like, eaten mango? Or like?
2: Yes! Tried a new restaurant yesterday. I actually go to it all the time for takeout, but I went in and I was, like, amazed by the menu. I ordered, like, three things. And mango was, like, featured heavily. Like, three, like,

0: 19-year-old man was hospitalized with non-life-threatening injuries. A second passenger did not require medical treatment. Tributes began to appear online from Kaylee's co-stars, Rebecca Hall, Millie Bobby Brown, and others. May she rest in peace.
1: Yeah, just sad. Yeah. Oh, so yeah, tough one. Very tough. Sure. Yep.
0: The Avengers Doomsday movie presale is a hot ticket. The fifth installment in the Marvel Studios franchise brought in $16.5 million in the first 24 hours since becoming available. Tickets are only currently available for 1,000 screens domestically, and the movie will play on more than 4,000 screens when it releases on December 18th. They went on sale alongside the release of the film's first full trailer, which shows the return of Captain America and a gathering of heroes as they prepare to face off against Dr. Doom.
1: Did you see the trailer? Woo! I saw the trailer. The very end makes the trailer. So wait till you see it. It's very, very cool.
0: Okay, very nice. Cosby Show star Malcolm Jamal Warner's widow is suing his mom, saying the late star left behind $1.2 million in broken promises when he died, and she's suing his mother to try and collect. According to a new lawsuit obtained by TMZ, Tanisha Warner claims Malcolm, best known for his role as Theo Huxtable, agreed to provide her with a number of financial benefits under a prenuptial agreement they signed in May 2022, just days before tying the knot. But she says he failed to follow through on several of the promises before his death. Tanisha believes Malcolm's estate does not have enough assets to cover the alleged debt, so she wants the court to allow her to recover the money from his family trust. TMZ broke the story last year when Malcolm drowned while vacationing in Costa Rica on July 20th, 2025. He was 50. I don't think his widow will be invited to Thanksgiving this year.
1: I don't think so. Man, no. I don't know how to feel about these types of stories. Like, Cindy, you're a lawyer, you know, and then when you have something like this.
0: You know, these cases are usually about fairness and what's equitable under New Jersey law, which is all I practice now.
1: Right.
0: So I would think you give her nothing. I mean,
1: that's just well, we'll see. Judge really Cindy. Well, we got to do a new show called Judge Cindy. move over People's Court and Judge Judy. Here comes Judge Cindy. You get nothing.
0: Exactly. That's exactly what I would say from the bench. Yeah.
1: That's hysterical.
0: All right. On TV tonight, the fifth season premiere of the rebooted Who Wants to Be a Millionaire at 8 p.m. on ABC. Larry David and his daughter, Cassie David, play for charity while Ben Affleck teams up with Jeopardy champion Jamie Ding. My grandfather, Charles Manson, on Hulu. A woman found out that her grandfather was Charles Manson, so she made a documentary about it.
1: Okay.
0: And the streaming premiere of the recent Masters of the Universe movie on Amazon. I didn't get to that one. Now it's out. Yes.
1: All right, Cindy, 6:30 Hot Topic survey looks at when Americans shop online and what they're adding to their carts. It reveals that 3 out of 4, 75% of adults make unplanned purchases during late night shopping. Do you impulse buy?
0: No, I really don't. If I need something, I feel that I need it, like, oh, my raft, it broke. Right. I buy it on the spot.
1: Got it.
0: But late night shopping, no. If I do shop, I put things in the cart. I go months later and look at them. And whoa, that's still there. Forget that.
1: Well, there you go. Let us know. Q92 Facebook, Q92 HV Insta, or hit that talkback mic on the free iHeartRadio app. And Cindy, what are today's words of wisdom?
0: Life doesn't get easier or more forgiving. We get stronger and more resilient. Have a great day, everyone, and remember to be kind.
1: Well, Cindy, thank you so much. 74 degrees, looking for a high of 83. Plenty of sunshine today. Going to be nice sleeping tonight. Lows in the 50s. And it's going to be like that for the next couple of days. So we'll take that for you. 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

0: 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It was unspeakable.
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1: 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It is going to be a partly sunny, beautiful day, about 81. Clear, dry, comfortable, 53 overnight. Mostly sunny, 80 tomorrow. 83 with sun likely on Friday. And it looks like a great upcoming weekend. I'm Jackie Murphy in the Hudson Valley Weather Center.
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It is Q92. Something smells good in the studio. That means Famous Food Events is in the building. We have the big Sangria Empanada Festival this weekend. Two songs away, we'll meet a restaurant that's going to be there. Q92.

0: Q92. You got Marino in the morning, 9:16, and Black Velvet with Alana Miles. It is the Hudson Valley's 80s to now. Sitting at 75 degrees, looking for a high of 83 with beautiful sunshine. And like I've been saying all day today, you're going to be sleeping nice tonight. The windows will be open, the fans going, temperatures in the 50s. And we'll be like that pretty much through the weekend. You know, it'll creep up a little bit. Next sign of precip, they're saying Monday, Tuesday, Wednesday. So that's all right. We'll take the nice weather because of this Saturday. July 25th, we are going to be at Brotherhood Winery in Washingtonville for the Sangria Empanada Festival. And we have here in the studio Tyshawn and Jay. They are part of Agnes's Down South Southern Soul Food and Barbecue Kitchen. Did I get it right?
1: Yes, sir. Tyshawn. Yes, sir. Yes, sir.
0: And I love your gear, man. I go, so you got the is this stuff you sell too? That you
1: yes,
0: can
1: sir.
0: Pick that up?
1: Yes.
0: Yeah, so here, come
1: yes,
0: up to
1: sir.
0: The microphone.
1: Yes, sir.
0: Where,
1: yes, sir.
0: Yeah, the Agnes. It has the Georgia G in there, and then on the back, turn around, I got, you know, I know, describe it for you. Hey, New York, welcome to Georgia.
1: Hey, New York, welcome to Georgia.
0: And you guys, all of us, you know, you watch Food Network and shows like that, you could see, like, especially when some of those chefs travel around to the different parts of the country, we kind of get that here where, you know, you guys come here to the studio, particularly with these famous food events with Big Ange. He brings all different, you know, walks of life, cultures, and we meet everyone. And I love your foot. So you guys are from the South. So give us the story about Agnes and Tyshawn, how you guys got here and all that.
1: Agnes is my grandmama, actually. If y'all don't, I'm going to tune in a bit.
0: Mm-hmm.
1: Agnes is my grandmama, God rest her soul. So what led me to New York?
0: Uh-huh.
1: It wasn't the cooking. It was just something, a change of scenery. And New York has always been my place. You know, been my dream place since a kid.
0: Okay.
1: But
0: watching, so you were born and raised in Georgia. I'll interrupt
1: yes,
0: you.
1: Yes,
0: but
1: sir,
0: what part of Georgia?
1: Macon, Georgia.
0: Macon, Georgia. Okay.
1: Macon,
0: yeah, we know
1: Georgia.
0: Macon, yeah. Uh-huh. I can listen to talk all day, by the way. I got to get you. I'm going to interrupt you, Tyshawn.
1: Once this
0: like gets franchised out and you're multimillionaire in your house, Can you do book readings? Can you do audio?
1: Yes,
0: can you
1: sir.
0: Do audio books?
1: I actually have a book written. Yeah. It's called Feed Me Knowledge or Feed Me Nothing, The Power of Prayer Over Sins.
0: Ooh.
1: And it's on Amazon Kindle.
0: Excellent. It is? Yes, and do you do the reading?
1: I indeed.
0: You got it.
1: I need to do that.
0: All right. Everyone's yelling at me. I totally interrupted your story. Okay. So you're making Georgia. You're growing up. You're dreaming of the Empire State of New
1: yes,
0: York,
1: sir.
0: Right?
1: Okay. Yes, sir. Right. Yes, sir. So, you know, just watching grandmama cook in the kitchen and my daddy, like, I grew up doing everything myself.
0: Mm-hmm.
1: So I felt like I never needed a woman because mm-hmm. I can do it myself. I can cook. I can clean.
0: Yeah.
1: I can do
0: it. Your
1: mama
0: taught you right.
1: Take care of the bill.
0: Yeah,
1: they taught me right.
0: Yeah, mm-hmm.
1: So, you know, I came here and my brother Jay and his wife inspired me to, bro, cook. Your food is good.
0: Mm-hmm.
1: Cook. You,
0: that's how it always
1: you're
0: happens.
1: You're not from here. They're going to love it. They're going to love it. So that's what we started doing. So we basically did an event with his wife. She did a cake. She did an event for her case.
0: And so she has a cake, a
1: Covenant
0: bakery
1: Cakes
0: business,
1: by
0: right?
1: Alexa. Yep. Covenant
0: okay.
1: Cakes by Alexa.
0: Okay.
1: Best three leche cakes you
0: mm-hmm.
1: have in the state
0: and
1: of New
0: brought
1: York.
0: You brought some of those.
1: City.
0: You brought some of those.
1: Yeah,
0: I
1: brought a lot.
0: Okay. You sure did, yeah.
1: And I moved here. Man, I got married, had a baby.
0: Now, how long ago did you get here? When did you get here?
1: It's been, what, 2 years now?
0: Oh,
1: I've been
0: so
1: here
0: this
1: for two
0: is
1: years now.
0: Generally recent. So,
1: yes, sir.
0: Okay,
1: yes,
0: okay,
1: sir.
0: Okay.
1: Been 2 years now. Right. So, came here, got married. I want to edify my wife. Hello, Mrs. Cone, because that is my. She is my partner. She plays a big role in
0: backbone,
1: this life.
0: Backbone, yes, absolutely.
1: This would not be possible
0: mm-hmm.
1: without her.
0: Yep.
1: Like, it would
0: That's
1: not
0: right.
1: be possible without her, and I love her to death. But came here, got married, had a baby, so I got a family, and just were trying to get the family business going. And what's better than keeping grandmama name alive and granddaddy name alive at the same time on top of their recipes and mixing it up and giving it my own twist. So when you bite them ribs, they're going to be the best ribs you ever had in your life. I promise you.
0: So hold on. Hey, stop the music for a second. Everyone listening, please don't tell my doctor, Dr. Silverman, who I I've been doing the Slim Tonic weight loss. I'm down 20 pounds.
2: You know? Nice.
0: Today's a cheat day. All right, just so everyone knows there, so make sure we're all on the same page there. So, again, if you're just joining us, we've got Tyshawn, his brother Jay. They are from Agnes's Down South Southern Soul Food and Barbecue Chicken. Kitchen. Sorry, I wrote.
1: No, you okay?
0: No, I wrote chicken. I mean, because I'm looking at
1: you. You want the
0: chicken wings. You had to show me the chicken wings.
1: That's the secret recipe.
0: That's what
1: chicken.
0: I'm telling you. Yeah. So now I got that on the brain, and there you in Washingtonville. It's a truck. It's a food truck, right?
1: Yes, sir. Yeah.
0: So no brick and mortar yet. No restaurant. But right now you're doing it
1: now.
0: Which
1: one? My plan is. So I'm gonna tell you the plan. Plan is here in New York. We're gonna get some land, and we're just gonna do the food truck trailer here. But when we franchise out in other states, we will do restaurants.
0: Yeah,
1: so
0: sure.
1: If I do one back at
0: and
1: home
0: it's what
1: in
0: a great
1: Georgia,
0: name, Agnes's. Like, no, there's no restaurant. There's, like that could be
1: one
0: such
1: of a
0: great.
1: Kind. Yeah, we are one of a kind.
0: There you go. I love it.
1: Glory be to God. He made us one of a kind.
0: Praise God. Praise God. That's right. Exactly right. So, again, if you're just joining us, they're here. They'll be at the Sangria Empanada Festival this Saturday, July 25th, Brotherhood Winery in Washingtonville. You know where it is, America's oldest winery. If you go to famousfoodevents.com, get your tickets before they sell out. And big thanks to Mr. Solar Guy, Fresca Hard Seltzer, Real American Beer, and of course, Big Ange and Famous
1: Big
0: Food.
1: Ange.
0: Big Ange. How can people learn more about Agnes on social?
1: Facebook. You follow us on Facebook.
0: Okay.
1: It is the name of the company. Agnes is Down South Southern Soul Food and Barbecue Kitchen.
0: Perfect.
1: Also Instagram.
0: And they can come see you in Washingtonville. Norm, like what days are you guys out there? You know, and where
1: it all depends. But
0: do you guys
1: move around Mondays? Mondays is gonna be called Wing It Mondays.
0: Okay,
1: to where we do the special wings. We have a special French. We do our own. Everything is made from scratch. Nothing is crafted from nothing out of this.
0: Gotcha.
1: But everything is made from scratch. We do our own French fries. We hand make our burgers. We hand make our French fries. My wife, let me rephrase that. My wife hand cuts her own French fries.
0: Wow.
1: I make the sauces for the wings. I got sweet chick sauce, hot honey mustard. Like, we just, you know, so Wing It Mondays, if you ever, we do cater, we do weddings, we do
0: special events,
1: funerals,
0: yeah.
1: We do
0: love
1: anything.
0: It.
1: If you want to have a family gathering and you want some good Southern soul
0: good
1: food,
0: family
1: authentic
0: reunion. Yeah, yeah,
1: Southern
0: yeah, yeah, yeah, yeah.
1: soul food,
0: I love it.
1: Just give us a holler. And I just want to thank, you know, Big Ange, Famous Event,
0: sure,
1: for giving us the opportunity to, you know, expand ourselves in the state of New York.
0: I love it. Well, you're going to see a lot of people there. In fact, you know, as much as I love listening to you talk, as I said earlier, I'll have to buy the audio book. I want to eat. So what did you bring?
1: I brought an order of pork ribs.
0: All right, so where,
1: I brought an order of beef ribs. I brought some baked mac and cheese. Also, it's a Latin experience event this weekend. So we doing a Southern twist with a Latin twist. So we are doing the pulled pork empanadas, the peach cobbler tres leche cakes made by your one and only Alexa Covenant Cakes. Look her up on social media. Instagram is Covenant Cakes by Alexa. We also have a podcast. It's called Covenant Conversations. Y'all can find that on Instagram also.
0: Sweet. I love it.
1: Yeah. And we have the queso cheese dip empanadas. You won't want to miss it. It'll be the best thing you ever had.
0: Well, listen. If someone's got to bear the cross of eating these things
1: for the
0: public.
1: Home. Tell your doctor to, Dr.
0: Silverman.
1: Dr. Silverman, I'm sorry ahead of time. But he finna gain a couple pounds in here.
0: All right. So, why don't you bring them over here? Again, we're inside the Great Movies, LowerPrices.com interview lounge with Tyshawn and Jay from Agnes's Down South Southern Soul Food and Barbecue Chicken in Washingtonville. And they have brought, I'm looking right now, oh my goodness!
1: That's them barbecue ribs. That's the beef. That's the beef rib. Just taste one. See, I don't eat pork. I'm
0: look
1: not
0: at
1: Muslim.
0: The si- look, yeah, yeah.
1: But I don't eat pork.
0: But look at the size of this.
2: Yeah.
1: Just take a bite. Tell me how it tastes. Take a bite.
2: Yeah.
0: Get in there.
1: Feel free.
0: Hey,
1: him.
0: Yeah. You want them?
1: And tell me how it tastes.
0: Get in there. Oh my God, that is so good. You guys are hysterical. I love it.
1: The real.
0: I'm going to keep going. And,
1: and that's the beef real. That ain't even the pork real. That's the beef real. That's the beef real. Now, this is my sweet chick chicken.
0: I'm gonna
1: These are the chicken fingers. When I didn't bring
0: some tissue
1: with me, but I brought the chicken fingers.
0: All right.
1: And it's a secret recipe. This ain't my grandma's recipe. This is my recipe.
0: This is your recipe. And what kind are these?
1: Sweet chick.
0: Oh, it's good.
1: Yeah.
0: That is so good.
1: Oh, this is for y'all. I bought this for y'all. Do you want one?
0: Yeah, his brother Jay. Jay's like, yo, you know I'm your brother. Hook a brother up. What's the matter with you? It's so good. Oh, my goodness. Now, you did bring empanadas. I guess we got to do... There he is. Yeah, we got to do empanadas, right?
1: Got to do the empanadas. I got the queso cheese, the empanadas. Now, we got pina colada and peach cobbler, three leche cakes.
2: Yeah, my wife and
0: they are? Okay.
1: Shout out to our wives.
0: Again, they
1: shout out to our wives because they backed us up on this a lot. You know, my wife, Mrs. Cone.
0: Yes.
2: And my wife, Alexa Pagana Jimenez.
0: Yes,
1: Mrs.
0: Okay.
1: Jimenez.
0: Mrs. Jimenez, not love that. Well, I got to do an empanada. So where's that? Let me do an empanada real quick.
2: Empanada.
0: And then we'll do the desserts during the break here. The other thing I want to do, guys.
1: Where's the empanada?
0: All right, bring it right there. Let me set this up, because what I want to do, guys, and they're big, too.
1: What you think about the chicken?
0: Yeah.
3: It's good. What'd you say?
1: Sweet chick. Sweet chick.
3: It's good.
0: The pulled pork?
1: No, that's the queso cheese dip.
0: Ooh.
1: I didn't bring none.
0: That's right.
1: I didn't make
0: them.
1: I ain't make
0: them. They got to have some of the forage.
1: I thought it would have been too much, so I ain't bringing the pulled pork.
0: This is good.
1: So
0: it's good.
1: They would have to see the pulled pork on Saturday.
0: This empanadas delicious. Now, do you make empanadas regularly, or you do this special?
1: My wife make the empanadas. I just make the meat to go in the empanadas. The wife makes the empanadas.
0: I love it.
3: You'll be there Saturday?
0: So, yeah, well, I'll be there Saturday. Yeah, I'm going to be there. I'll come by and see you guys for
1: yes,
0: the...
1: Yes, sir. We'll be
0: You'll have the pulled pork empanadas?
1: I have everything. Right. And I make... And also, I make my own lemonades. I got...
0: Get out of here.
1: I got a Southern regular lemonade.
0: Mm-hmm.
1: I got a Southern Blue Kool-Aid lemonade.
0: Nice.
1: And Southern Pink lemonade. Best lemonade. Listen, everything I make, if you from Georgia or you have visit in Georgia, you know what you are finna get yourself into. Right, that's all
0: it.
1: I can say.
0: I love it. All right, Tyshawn's here. Jay, Agnes's Down South Southern Soul Food and Barbecue Kitchen.
1: Barbecue Kitchen.
0: Why don't we, with the barbecue chicken, why don't we invite some friends to come with us?
1: Yes, sir.
0: All right, let's do it. Let's, between 1 and 10, what caller should we take between 1 and 10?
1: Lucky number 7.
0: Number 7. That's my number. He's got the 7.
1: Lucky number 7.
0: I was born October 7th, so that's my...
1: Lucky number 7.
0: 845-471-9292. And we'll hit you with a 4-pack of tickets to the empanada, the Sangria Empanada Festival this Saturday. Famous food events at Brotherhood Winery. 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And get tickets at famousfoodevents.com. Do not miss it. Do not let it sell out. You will... The weather's going to be picture...
1: Perfect.
0: It's going to be as good as it can get in the low 80s. And the cool as it gets throughout the afternoon, it'll get a little cooler there. 845-471-9292. Tyshawn, Jay, great seeing you guys. Thanks
1: you
0: for coming
1: too.
0: Out
1: thank
0: here.
1: Thank you. Thank
0: we
1: you.
0: We appreciate
1: thank
0: it. We'll take a super quick break. Go to the phones next. Q92.
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0: You're my dog. Reno in the Morning on Q92 is brought to you by the RTA Store, supplying home cabinetry and creating family moments since 2009. Taking on the day? You've got this because you've got Marino in the Morning and the 80s to now on Q92.
1: All right, it's 9:40. Running late, sounding great. Q92, good morning.
2: Good morning.
1: Who's this?
2: It's Carol Ann.
1: Carol Ann.
2: How are you?
1: How are you? You're caller 7, all right.
3: Looking number 7.
1: You got Tyshawn and Jay here from Agnes's Down South Southern Soul Food and Barbecue Kitchen.
3: Yes, sir.
2: And I was listening. I was excited.
1: Let me tell you. Carol Ann, I feel like we got a piece of Georgia here in the studio because this food is outstanding. And I haven't even hit up the cakes yet. And they look so delicious.
3: Oh, my God.
1: And you have the cakes there, too?
3: They're going to melt in your mouth. Those are yours.
1: No,
3: they're going to melt in your mouth. They're going to be everything.
1: Well, everything that's here, Carol Ann, will be at Brotherhood Winery this Saturday, July 25th with Famous Food Events. And you've got tickets to the Sangria Empanada Festival. We'll give you a 4-pack, all right?
2: Perfect.
1: All right, so you got to stop by. All right.
2: Can't wait.
1: Okay. All right. Listen, I love you, but my rib's waiting for me. I got to go finish it. Yeah. Because I don't want anybody touching it. I'm gonna, we'll be fighting if they grab my ribs. All right, Carol Ann, tell everybody the station you listen to most.
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1: Stay close. The Dose after Alex Warren. Get off my ribs! 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

0: You better work.
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2: Good morning, everyone. Today is Wednesday, July 22nd, and it is National Mango Day. Oh. As we celebrate the tropical fruit that provides delicious flavor and nutrition in one sweet bite. Mangoes, anyone?
3: Have you ever, Cindy, like, eaten mango? Or like?
2: Yes! Tried a new restaurant yesterday. I actually go to it all the time for takeout, but I went in and I was, like, amazed by the menu. I ordered, like, three things, and mango was, like, featured heavily. Like, three, like, everything was mango yesterday.
3: So it might be.
2: Very interesting.
3: It's that time of year. Yeah. Get your mango on. There we go.
2: Mm-hmm. Get it on. All right. There's lots to get to. Some very sad news out of Hollywood. Kaylee Hoddle, an actress from the recent Godzilla and Kong movies, died in a car accident yesterday morning in Maryland. She was only 18. Haley played Gia, Kong's adorable little deaf friend, in both Godzilla vs. Kong and Godzilla X Kong, The New Empire. She was able to communicate with Kong through sign language. Haley was also deaf in real life, as was the rest of her family. Her father announced her heartbreaking death in sign language on Facebook. Police in Frederick County, Maryland say Kaylee was a passenger in a 1995 Honda Accord that left the road and crashed into a culvert. Excessive speed was said to be a factor. The driver, a 19-year-old man, was hospitalized with non-life-threatening injuries. A second passenger did not require medical treatment. Tributes began to appear online from Kaylee's co-stars.

0: PM on ABC, Larry David and his daughter Cassie David play for charity while Ben Affleck teams up with Jeopardy champion Jamie Ding. My grandfather, Charles Manson, on Hulu. A woman found out that her grandfather was Charles Manson, so she made a documentary about it.
1: Okay.
0: And the streaming premiere of the recent Masters of the Universe movie on Amazon. I didn't get to that one. Now it's out. Yes.
1: All right, Cindy, 630 Hot Topic survey looks at when Americans shop online and what they're adding to their carts. It reveals that 3 out of 4, 75% of adults make unplanned purchases during late night shopping. Do you impulse buy?
0: No. You know what? I really don't. If I need something, I feel that I need it. Like, oh, my raft. It broke. Right. I buy it on the spot.
1: Got it.
0: But late night shopping, no. If I do shop, I put things in the car. I go months later and look at them. And whoa, that's still there? Forget that.
1: Well, there you go. Let us know. Q92 Facebook, Q92 HV Insta, or hit that talk back mic on the free iHeartRadio app. And Cindy, what are today's words of wisdom?
0: Life doesn't get easier or more forgiving. We get stronger and more resilient. Have a great day, everyone. And remember to be kind.
1: Well, Cindy, it's 9:50. Current temperature now sitting at 77. Look for a high of 83. It is a beautiful day after all the storm stuff we went through. So it's all good. So I want to thank our friends, our sponsors. 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I want to thank William A. Smith and Son Insurance for the bad dad jokes. 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Jana's up next for the workday, Jeff Stevens for the ride home. And tonight on Q92, it's Delilah. Thanks for listening, and we hope something good happens to you today, like in about 9 minutes. Another $1,000 fill-up, another grand. All day today. Good luck winning the money.

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Have you heard the term Texxiety before? What is it all about? I'll tell you after the weekend and blinding lights.

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Wake Up with Marino in the morning on Q92. You're like me, right? You love ice cream. Would you love buttery ice cream? What? What is that? I'll tell you after Genesis with Invisible Touch.

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0: Hudson Valley's 80s to now, Q92. There's John Legend. You have the lunch break going. Maybe you're taking a little bit of a break, totally, even mentally. But today is World Brain Day. You have to keep your mind sharp. Embrace those new challenges. Nourish your mental health. So right after lunch, you got to get to it and keep listening here so you feel good.
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You can find us on Facebook at Q92. He did this song on Sunday, the World Cup FIFA halftime show. It's Justin Bieber with Daisies.

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Okay, so final recap of how much Taylor Swift spent at her wedding. That's coming up after Pharrell Williams.

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Q92. What I'm reading is the plan is to do some acting, do some singing. I don't know if she's going to tour, though. Here is Adele with Someone Like You.

0: 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The question is, how much emergency cash should you have on hand? I'll tell you what the experts say after Louis Capaldi.
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1: A little bit after 2 o'clock on your Wednesday. 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

Q92, the Hudson Valley's 80s to now. I'm Jeff Stevens. Well, if you have a significant other, it's probably not unheard of to occasionally get in an argument. But are we arguing about big stuff or just little stuff? We'll find out after Break My Stride. Here's Matthew Wilder.

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0: Q92, the Hudson Valley's 80s to now. I'm Jeff Stevens, and Hallie is super happy to win the $1,000 fill-up, of course.
1: I did? He said I won $1,000. Oh, my God.
0: Way to go, Hallie. Congratulations. Spend it however you'd like it, and everybody else get ready to play again. We've got another keyword coming up at 4:00.

0: Q92. You can find us on Facebook at Q92. I'm Jeff Stevens. We still have two more chances today to win the $1,000 fill-up, so keywords coming up at 4 and again at 5.
1: They say the holy water's watered down, and this town's lost its faith. Our colors will fade.

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1: 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Ooh, this should be good.

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1: I'm Jeff Stevens. Just about to our good news story. This is about a cop rescuing a driver seconds before the car erupts in flames after Luke Combs.

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1: There's Fast Car from Luke Combs. I'm Jeff Stevens on this Wednesday afternoon with good news to a scary story here.
2: I need some good news, baby. Feels like the world's gone crazy. Give me some good news, baby. Give it to me. Give it to me.
1: Well, a Texas police officer being recognized for rescuing a driver from a burning car last month, just moments before the vehicle became completely engulfed in flames. The Corporal Joshua Swisher smashed a window to free the trapped driver, then checked the vehicle to make sure no one else was inside. The crazy thing was he was actually handling an unrelated traffic stop and rushed over to help. The driver escaped without injury, and Joshua, who suffered minor burns to his arm, was later honored for his quick and life-saving actions.
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Q92, the Hudson Valley's 80s to now. A little bit after 5 o'clock on this Wednesday, I'm Jeff Stevens. Well, every time somebody opens their mouth, they're talking about AI, right? AI this, AI that. How about AI pet sitting? Yeah, that's a thing. I'll tell you more coming up in 8 minutes.

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1: Hope you're having a great Wednesday evening. I'm Jeff Stevens. Dawn got $1,000 this week in the $1,000 fill up.
2: 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Oh my God, thank you.
1: Way to go, Dawn. We're going to start back up tomorrow morning at 9 a.m. That'll be your next chance to win the $1,000 fill up.

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1: I'm Jeff Stevens. You know, we play nine times every weekday. It's the $1,000 fill up, and you could be surprised and happy like James.
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1: Way to go, buddy. 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And yes, the next keyword is coming up tomorrow morning at 9 a.m.

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1: I'm Jeff Stevens. Lots of throwback things going on right now, but could Jazzercise be coming back? Leg warmers? I'll tell you more after Ella Langley. Here's Choose a Texas.

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1: Good evening. How are you tonight? Are you enjoying summer thus far? Have you had a chance to get outside and do something fun? Do you like to slow down a little bit in summer and take it easy? Spend a little more time drinking iced tea out on the patio or on the front porch, and a little less time stressing out. A little more time with hot dogs on the barbecue and a little less time in the kitchen. A little more time with people you love and a little less time fussing about details. Well, I hope that we can set your night to music as you do those summertime things. We are here to talk to you, to listen to you, to enjoy hot dogs and potato salad and iced tea with you all summer long. You're listening to Delilah.
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